BFBS. Beats. Have you ever been in that situation where you just like, you just wanna, you know, you just wanna take it off? Take it off.

FBS.

Another with 54 Ultra, that's Talk to You. UPS, the Forces Station. Saturday Sport with Mark McKenzie, right round the Forces world. Navy 6 points to nil up on the Army after 20 minutes in that rugby league match. Still 0-0 in the Nations League, thanks to everyone that took part in the goal predictor. We'll keep an eye on how everyone gets on through the course of the next wee while. And Slovenia, Scotland 0-0, but Slovenia very much on top in that. Here's Lewis Capaldi now, Something in the Heavens.

Jason Texas, Ella Langley, one of the songs of the year for sure. Australia 27 points to 10 up on Scotland, 7 minutes left on that one. I will update the other scores for you in just a couple of minutes and take a look back at what was an incredible day in rugby league, military rugby league, after Billy Gillis

0: Remix duties for Kygo and Whitney. Right, I am out of here. Enjoy the rest of your Saturday night. I will see you on Monday, 10 a.m. UK time, when Totally Connected returns. If you want to get some tunes on during the week, this show lives online for the next few at bfbs.com/catch-up. 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Neil's on with Club Culture after the latest Forces news. And after Clooney and Prosper taking us out, this is Good Girl on BFBS.
1: I miss you.

England have come from behind in the Nations League and now lead the world champions Spain 2-1. Two goals within 3 minutes from Anthony Gordon and Harry Kane have turned the atmosphere at Wembley on its head. Go-

Chaney and Sean Lee with Since You've Been Gone, the extended mix on Solo Toco. It is BFBS right around the Forces world. We're across the UK on Nationwide DAB Plus and the UK bases as well, bringing you this show for the final time from our studios in the Falklands. We're going to head up to the news with Swedish House Mafia and Ty Dolla Sign with 070 Shake. That's after Robbie Rivera and Shake It.

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York and Bella Claxton with Mike Munberg and On the Beach on Armada. 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Andy Newts and Alpha Duo, Life Within Us on A Blazing. 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I did mention last week that we had an Edge One track, first one from them in a while, and then two come along at once. Very nice. Nick Laux and Connor Holleburn with Never Be the Same on Dream State Records, and Dream Life with Angelica S and Where Memories Sleep on Abora. We are almost at our Show Summit tune. It's the last Show Summit for a little while, and we take it back to 2015 after Sonin and Orcadia. This is

Wrapping up Club Culture this weekend, your show summit tune, Dan Stone featuring Victoria Scherzik, and Only the Memories on Future Sound of Egypt from 2015. The show summit will return in November, as will Club Culture in its normal guise, but we will be here every single Saturday night in October bringing you the autumn sessions. If you want to check us out again for this weekend's show, bfbs.com/catch up. I look forward to getting into the mix non-stop and uninterrupted next weekend. Get yourself ready for the Club Culture Autumn Sessions next Saturday night and every weekend in October.